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0: Neil Towns, Somebody's Daughter, on GTA's number one country, KX96. Good evening, Colin Miller here, and it's now time for our Boot Prints of the Past, where we go back into country music history on the day. And for July 10th, we are actually only taking it back to 2010 with the one and only Luke Bryan, because it was on this exact day he landed his very first number one hit of his career with Rain Is a Good Thing, as it topped the Billboard charts. He actually co-wrote the song with his buddy Dallas Davidson, and the line about rain making corn and corn making whiskey, I mean, it instantly stuck in everybody's head. I still sing that line today. The song itself didn't actually take home any individual trophies, but it completely put Luke on the map. That exact summer, it helped him win Top New Artist, Top New Solo Vocalist at the ACM Awards. I mean, it truly is hard to believe that that was 16 years ago. Our Boot Prints of the Past for July 10th, we went back to 2010 because it was on this day Luke Bryan landed his first career number one hit with Rain Is a Good Thing.
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0: Now we get to kick off another long ride. I am incredibly ready for this man's next album that is coming out, and it's actually about his final last concert. It is a live album. I'll let you know more when I actually have details. Here's Alan Jackson, KX96.

0: Luke Holmes, Sleepless in a Hotel Room, GTA's number one country, KX96. Good evening, Colin Miller hanging out with you on your Friday night. I mean, I hope the week was a good one for you. I want to say congratulations. You made it to the weekend. Now you got something to look forward to. You get to hang out. You get to relax. Unless you're like me, who is going to be working and taking you through the weekend. But right now, hey, no time to complain because we got another long ride on the way with Dylan Scott, what he'll never have in just a second.
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0: Tyler Jo Miller doing what she does on GTA's number one country, KX96. Good evening, Colin Miller with ya, and I should be saying doing what he does because Derek Mann is yet again outstanding in a field, so make sure you're keeping your eye out on our Facebook page for crop updates from Derek Mann. He will let you know what's in season at select Durham Farm Fresh Farms, but then he'll also give you a chance to win some pretty awesome farm fresh goodies. So as I said, keep an eye out on our Facebook page for that one. You don't want to miss out. But right now, you also don't want to miss out on another long ride that's going to be kicked off from Kenny Chesney and his newest in just a second.
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3: 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Yeah, with Ellis and Archer. We'll be Ellisless next week. Craig Smith will be here, though, in the Durham Radio Newsroom. 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
1: Hey, it's Carter Faith. 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And here's my new song.
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0: Charter Faith with Betty on KX96. Good evening, Colin Miller with you, and Gord Bamford is headed back to KX Country. KX96 is actually presenting his As Long As There's a Bar tour that is headed down to the Biltmore Theater October 13th. The show is 19+, and tickets are on sale right now. All you got to do is head over to KX96.fm, and while you do that, I'm going to head over into another long ride with Sam Hunt on the way next.
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0: Lehigh Valley with Fools on GTA's number one country, KX96. Good evening, Colin Miller with you, and we got to get you back into another long ride because we actually have the brand new one from Lainey Wilson and John Mayer coming up next. 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

So I hitched down I-65. I climbed into her Trans Am, an hour below Birmingham. She was headed home and I was there for the ride.

0: Ella Langley, Be Her on KX96. And Ella Langley actually has the number one song this week on the Ellison Archer Hot 30 Countdown. She's actually had the number one song now for 4 weeks in a row on the Ellison Archer Hot 30 Countdown, and that's her duet with Morgan Wallen, I Can't Love You Anymore. We get to now find out if they can hold on for 5 weeks in a row. I have personally never heard of a song doing that from as long as I've been here at KX96, so this is going to be an awesome show, and it's happening on Sunday starting at 5 p.m., brought to you in part by Patty's Market Appliance Warehouse in Hampton, the Ellison Archer Hot 30 Countdown. But let's also get back into another long ride with Jason Aldean in just a second.
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0: and talking about the Hunter brothers, they will actually be live in Saskatoon on September 19th. If that date sounds familiar to you, yes, that is the CCM Awards that are down there. They actually just dropped its first major talent lineup, so headed down there to perform Dean Brody, James Barker Band, The Recklaws, Owen Wrigling, but then they also have these major hometown spotlights, and that's where the Hunter Brothers comes in. They are going to be performing alongside Tennille Arts, Kelsey Kulik, and even Jess Moskaluk as well. I cannot wait for the CCMA Awards. That's headed down to Saskatoon on September 19th, so make sure you mark your calendars for that one. But let's get back into another long ride with Nate Smith in just a second.
1: 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Ella Langley and Morgan Wallen, they're going to set a record if they can make it to number one again. We'll find out if they can do that. 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That's all happening Sunday at 5 p.m. And speaking of Keith Urban, a man who jumped up on stage in Toronto while Keith was in town and did a song, he talks to us as our emerging artist. Peter Perez joins us on the Hot 30 Countdown this and every Sunday at 5 p.m.
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0: NOVA. Now we get to kick off another long ride. Tay Bay is on the way. But first, here's Nate Smith, World on Fire, and is right here on GTA's number one country, KX96.

0: Josh Stump with his newest Johnny Walker Back to Me on GTA's number one country, KX96. Good evening, Colin Miller hanging out with you on your Friday night, but right now we got a Johnny Walker right back into another long ride with Russell Dickerson, Happen to Me, coming up here in just a second to kick it all off.
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0: Dean Brody. You got the wrong guy on GTA's number one country, KX96. Good evening, Colin Miller here, and the Whippy Rib Fest Plus presented by the Rotary Club of Whippy Sunrise is down right now at Victoria Fields for its 15th year. It is on all weekend long. I'm telling you, don't miss out. From what I've already seen on socials and everyone that I've talked to as a Whippy native, it is a blast down there. It's a free weekend of activities, kids fest, and entertainment. But then, of course, they got those vendors down there and ribs, and more ribs. I'm going to be honest, Whippy Rib Fest Plus is where I've had my best rack of ribs of all time. So don't miss out. It's their 15th year. You know, if they're doing it for 15 years, something is going right. Whippy Rib Fest Plus, presented by the Rotary Club of Whippy Sunrise, is officially back at Victoria Fields this weekend.
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0: Now here's the new one from Taylor Swift off the Toy Story 5 soundtrack. I knew it. I knew you. And it's right here on KX96.

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Reklaw's Old Country Soul on GTA's number one country, KX96. Good evening, Colin Miller here, and they're bringing that old country soul down to the RBC Amphitheater with Dean Brody, a part of their Hometown Heroes Tour, September 24th. Tickets and details can be found at kx96.fm. But as we roll right through into another long ride, we're going to have Ella Langley on the way with her smash hit that has officially shattered a 49-year-old record. Ella Langley's Choosin' Texas has now officially notched its 12th week at number one on the Billboard Hot 100, which now has become the longest leading Hot 100 song by any female country artist ever. I mean, that is just bonkers. We are literally living through history right now. So let's get to this song. This is the one that did it for her, really put her on the map. Ella Langley with Choosin' Texas on KX96. Just-

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Good evening, Colin Miller hanging out with you on your Friday night. We also heard from Luke Bryan back there with That's My Kind of Night. And you want to know what? Friday night is my kind of night. So let's get you back into the tunes, because there's nothing better than some Max McDown on KX96.

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Tyler Joe Miller, Under the Influence, KX96. We also heard from Tim McGraw back there as well. And I wanted to give you a shot at some free Tim McGraw tickets. All you got to do is head over to KX96.fm to get yourself entered in. It'll be under that K Extras page. I actually believe this is ending tomorrow, so make sure you get in while you still can to possibly score a free pair of tickets to Tim McGraw's Pawn Shop Guitar Tour RBC Amphitheater on July 16th. But then also, you can get an invitation to the McGraw VIP Lounge where you can enjoy free appetizers, specialty beverages, a curated playlist of Tim's greatest hits. You get a photo booth and so much more. I'm telling you, this is one of the greatest prizes we've ever given away here at KX96, so make sure you get entered in. But right now, we got to kick off another long ride. I'm actually out of here, so I'm leaving you with this one. George Burge with Cowboy Songs, KX96. Have a great night.

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1: Hey, it's Carter Faith. 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And here's my new song.
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0: Whitby Rib Fest Plus is back for its 15th year. I shall honor this by eating 15 ribs right now. Number one. Oh, so good. Juicy. Sweet barbecue bliss. Oh!
1: Can you read the rest of the script first? Ribs later?
0: Oh, very well.
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0: Johnny and Lori Ann here on the next Crook and Chase Countdown. The spotlight's on Music City. At the heart of these country hits, what's so special about Nashville, Tennessee?
1: We have the answers. 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

0: Whitby Rib Fest Plus is back for its 15th year. I shall honor this by eating 15 ribs right now. Number one. Oh, so good. Juicy. Sweet barbecue bliss. Oh!
1: 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Ribs later?
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1: 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You're about to hear Betty. 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And here's my new song.
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0: Charlie and Lori Ann here on the next Crook and Chase Countdown. The spotlight's on Music City. At the heart of these country hits, what's so special about Nashville, Tennessee?
1: We have the answers. 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

0: Whitby Rib Fest Plus is back for its 15th year. I shall honor this by eating 15 ribs right now. Number one. Oh, so good. Juicy. Sweet barbecue bliss. Oh.
1: 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Ribs later.
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2: Good morning, it's 7:01. I'm Nick Hughes with KX96 News. Sunshine and a high of 28 today. It's 18 right now. Making news this hour. A man is facing charges after police found gun parts during a search warrant at a home in Pickering. Durham police say they found a Glock switch, and that turns a standard pistol into an automatic firearm. The 19-year-old is also facing drug trafficking charges and was banned from having weapons when he was arrested. Two people are dead and three injured after a vehicle crashed into a pole in Scarborough. Paramedics on scene yesterday afternoon say a man and woman in their early 60s were fatally struck. They also say a 6-year-old and two women were inside the vehicle at the time, and their injuries are minor. A report recommending 4 acres of the Port Perry Fairgrounds be put up for sale is being put in front of Scugog Council on Monday. Councillor Ian McDougall says he did not support the visioning exercise.
3: Now, whether you support or oppose this recommendation, you can delegate on Monday, and I suggest that you come and delegate in person to council.
2: The Port Perry Agricultural Society is accusing the township of wasting $100,000 of taxpayer money on the visioning exercise, and their lease of the fairgrounds that spanned over 100 years has been terminated. Donald Trump says 1,000 missiles are locked, loaded, and aimed at Iran if they follow through with their threat to assassinate him. The president says the attack would completely decimate and destroy the country. U.S. officials say Trump is giving American negotiators very limited time to reach a deal with Iran, and he's got a wide range of options if talks fall apart. And Apple is accusing OpenAI of stealing trade secrets, causing a major rupture in the partnership between the two companies. Apple says the theft was part of a coordinated pattern of misconduct by OpenAI, who are looking to build hardware for ChatGPT. Two former Apple employees who now work for OpenAI will answer to the allegations in court. The Blue Jays picked up a win last night, beating the Padres 5-3. Toronto has won 3 straight games. Spain beat Belgium 2-1 to advance at the World Cup. The Toronto Tempo fell to Dallas 108-95. The Argos lost to the Blue Bombers 30-21. And Canadian Gabby Dabrowski is off to the finals in women's doubles at Wimbledon. Local news, weather, and more is on the Durham Radio News app and durhamradionews.com. 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
2: Taking the first look at your weather for today, it is a beautiful day outside. Sunny with a high of 28 today, and it's really only feeling like 31 with the humidity. I mean, in the grand scheme of things, not too bad. Tonight, supposed to be clear with a low of 13. Tomorrow, Sunday, sunny yet again with a high of 29, only feeling like 30 with the humidity. And Monday, to start off your week, sunny with a high of 31. You want to know what? Let's do Tuesday as well, because that's sunny with a high of 34. It's a beautiful couple days we got on our hands. Right now, it is 20 degrees in Oshawa and Whitby. Also 20 degrees in Toronto. There's weather and more at kxcountry.fm. Good morning. Colin Miller hanging out with you for your Sunday. Let's get back into the music and start this Saturday, I should say, off. Right, it's the weekend. You know what I mean? Let's kick this all off. Eric Church with Hell of a View.

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0: Jason Aldean, Don't Tell on Me on GTA's number one country, KX96. Good morning, Colin Miller hanging out with you on your Saturday. Yeah, I got that one right. It's the weekend. Forgive me. I know. I said Sunday, but that's all right. I want to know, what are you up to out in KX country? I mean, there's lots to do today specifically. I mean, the North Oshawa Farmers Market is up and running at Del Park Home Center. Of course, Whippy Rib Fest is on the way. That's on all weekend long. So I'm going to ask you a little bit about Whippy Rib Fest. And also, I'm going to let you know what's going on down there in a little bit. But we have a beautiful weekend on our hands, both Saturday and Sunday. They're looking like gorgeous days and not too humid. We'll get a check on our weather here in just a second. But right now, let's also roll on through into another long ride. Grab that caffeinated beverage of choice for the morning, or just the beverage of choice for the morning. And let's kick off another long ride with some Kenny Chesney in just a second.
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5: As I said, a beautiful day we have on our hands, a high of 28, and it is dead sunny outside. It's going to feel only like 31 with the humidity. I know I'm only saying only 31, but it's way better than that 40s we were dealing with last week. Tomorrow, Sunday, sunny with a high of 29. Monday is sunny with a high of 31. And Tuesday, sunny with a high of 34. Right now, it is 20 degrees in Ajax, also in Mississauga, and 18 degrees in Port Perry. There's weather and more at kxcountry.fm. Good morning, Colin Miller with you. And now let's kick off another long ride. I'm going to be honest. This song makes me want to go on vacation. This would be the perfect way to kick off a weekend. Here's Kenny Chesney with Beer in Mexico.

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1: 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And both Dean Brody and the Reclaws will be live RBC Amphitheater September 24th. I've been talking about it for a while, and that's just because I am so incredibly excited. Not only is it Dean Brody and the Reclaws, but RBC Amphitheater, that is such a fantastic place for a show. 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But right now, we got to roll on through into another long ride, and we got Jordan Davis coming up next.
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1: 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But first, Jordan Davis. 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

0: James Barker Band. It's working on GTA's number one country, KX96. Good morning, Colin Miller here, and you want to know what's working? Whippy Ribfest Plus. You want to know why it's working? Because it's on their 15th year this weekend. And you know, if something's going on for 15 years, they are definitely doing something right. This is presented by the Rotary Club of Whippy Sunrise. It is returning to Victoria Fields this year, this weekend, I should say. Enjoy a free weekend of activities, kids fest, entertainment, vendors, and of course, ribs, and more ribs. 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They got pretty much everything. It's fun for everybody. Don't miss out on the Whippy Ribfest Plus. I know I'm going to be headed down there after my shift today. I mean, it's so much fun, and Victoria Fields is a great spot to do it. Whippy Ribfest Plus is back this weekend, presented by the Rotary Club of Whippy Sunrise, and it's returning for its 15th year. Some pretty impressive stuff.
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0: Honestly, a beautiful day as well for you to head down to Whippy Ribfest Plus, because it's sunny with a high of 28, only feeling like 31 with the humidity. Tonight, supposed to be clear with a low of 13. Tomorrow, Sunday, sunny with a high of 29. Monday is sunny with a high of 31. And Tuesday is sunny with a high of 30. Right now, it is 20 degrees in Whippy. It is also 20 degrees in Brampton and 22 degrees in Markham. There's weather and more at kxcountry.fm. Good morning, Colin Miller here. Let's kick off another long ride and get you right back into the tunes. Here's Garth Brooks with Rodeo.

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1: 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I'm Nick Hughes with KX96 News. Sunshine and a high of 28 today. It's 20 right now. Making news this hour, a 19-year-old banned from having weapons is facing charges after police caught him with the gun part that turns handguns into automatic weapons. It turned up during a search of his home in Pickering. Police also found drugs and charged him with trafficking. Police say one person is dead and two are seriously injured after a shooting in North York. And this happened around 11 last night near Jane Street and Shepherd Avenue East. Two people were rushed to hospital with gunshot wounds, and the investigation is ongoing. Two pedestrians are dead after a crash in Scarborough. Toronto police say a vehicle hit a pole and fatally struck the couple yesterday afternoon. Both people inside the vehicle suffered minor injuries. On Monday, Scugog Council will consider selling a portion of the Port Perry Fairgrounds for development. Councillor Ian McDougall says he has concerns about the entire process.
2: I suggest that you come and delegate in person to council. Your voice matters, and I'd like to hear what you have to say.
1: The Port Perry Agricultural Society says their 116-year lease of the fairgrounds has been terminated, and they also question the township's $100,000 taxpayer-funded visioning exercise. And Donald Trump says if he's assassinated by Iran, the U.S. would completely decimate and destroy the country. He claims 1,000 missiles are locked, loaded, and aimed at Iran if they follow through with their threat. U.S. officials say the president is giving American negotiators very limited time to reach a deal with Iran to end the war. The Blue Jays are winners of three in a row after beating the San Diego Padres 5-3 last night. Kazuma Okamoto tied Shohei Ohtani's record for the most home runs by a Japanese rookie with 22. In WNBA action, Dallas beat Toronto Tempo 108-95. The silver lining, though, the game set an attendance record with nearly 21,000 people packed into the Bell Center in Montreal. The Argos fell to the Blue Bombers 30-21 last night, and Canadian Gabby Dabrowski punched her ticket to the women's doubles final at Wimbledon. Local news, weather, and more is on the Durham Radio News app and durhamradionews.com. Weather is next.
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5: just east of high prices.
6: Sunny today with a high of 28, feeling closer to 31 with the humidity. Tonight's supposed to be clear with a low of 13. Tomorrow, Sunday, sunny with a high of 29. And Monday, sunny with a high of 31. Right now, it's 22 degrees in Pickering and Bowmanville, and also 22 degrees in Toronto. There's weather and more at kxcountry.fm. Good morning, Colin Miller here. Let's kick off another long ride. Carter Fate's newest is on the way, but first, here's Kane Brown with Heaven.

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2: 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You're about to hear Betty. Betty is my fun little take on a cheating song. Betty's a Betty right now, she's singing. And here's my new song.
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0: Josh Stumpf with his newest, Johnny Walker, back to me on GTA's number one country, KX96. Good morning, Colin Miller hanging out with you on this fine Saturday we have on our hands. It is so fine that you need to head down to Whitby Rib Fest Plus as it's back for its 15th year this weekend at Victoria Fields. But because it's back, I wanted to ask you out in KX country, because obviously it is a pretty awesome festival they got going on down there. But what is your favorite festival food? Obviously, we know the ribs are just phenomenal down there. But personally, for me, I'm a big corn dog guy. Whenever I go to any of these festivals, whether it be Whitby Rib Fest, whether it be a music festival like the North of Nowhere Music Festival that is coming up July 16th till 18th, I always grab myself a corn dog. But let me know, what is your favorite festival food? You can either shoot me a text, 905-427-9696, or even head over to our socials at Facebook or Instagram, KX96FM. Again, what is your favorite festival food? But right now, let's get back into another long ride, and we got John Party coming up next.
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0: I said it before and I'll say it again, a beautiful day for you to head down to Whitby Rib Fest Plus at Victoria Fields. I mean, it's the 15th year. If they're doing something for 15 years, they're definitely doing it right. Today is sunny with a high of 28, feeling closer to 31 with the humidity. Tonight, supposed to be clear with a low of 13. Tomorrow, Sunday, sunny with a high of 29. Monday is sunny with a high of 31. And Tuesday, sunny with a high of 34. A great little stretch we got going on here. Right now, it is 22 degrees in Oshawa, it is 22 degrees in Brampton, and it is 19 degrees in Richmond Hill. There's weather and more at kxcountry.fm. Good morning, Colin Miller here. Let's kick off another long ride, and here's John Party with Last Night Lonely to kick it all off.

0: Golden Merlot with Slide on GTA's number one country, KX96. We also heard the newest from Corey Kent and Cole Wetzel back there. That was Rocky Mountain Low. Good morning. Colin Miller hanging out with you for your Saturday. And right now it's time to slide into another long ride with the newest as well from Zach Top coming up next.
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1: Now, he will be here at the beginning of August with Chris Stapleton at Rogers Stadium. Here's Zach Topp, South of Sanity, KX96.

0: Sully Burrows. Put it on me, GTA's number one country, KX96. Good morning, Colin Miller here, and Olivia Flanagan will be back out in the KX96 events cruiser this weekend. She's starting her day off at the North Oshawa Farmers Market, that's down at Del Park Home Center. Then she's making her way down to Beaverton Harbor Park for a Beach Pride Day, community open house at Bowmanville Vet Clinic, the 100th anniversary celebration of the Whitby Legion 112. I mean, 100 years. That's pretty impressive stuff right there. And then Whitby Ribfest is obviously back at Victoria Fields. We've been talking about that for a while. Actually, shoot me a text or head over to our socials, Facebook or Instagram, kx96.fm. What is your favorite festival food? I will get to some of those replies here in just a little bit. But once again, Olivia Flanagan is back out in the KX96 events cruiser. If you want to see a full list of where she's going to be at, again, you can head over to our socials to see that. But let's get back into another long ride with the newest from George Burgeon, Luke Bryan. We're riding into that one.
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0: A beautiful day we have on our hands. It is quite sunny with a high of 28, feeling closer to 31 with the humidity. Tonight, clear with a low of 13. Tomorrow, Sunday, sunny with a high of 29. Monday is sunny with a high of 31. And Tuesday, sunny with a high of 34. Right now, it is 22 degrees in Bowmanville, Mississauga, but 20 degrees in Port Perry. There's weather and more at kxcountry.fm. Good morning, Colin Miller here, and as I said, here's George Burgeon and Luke Bryan to kick off another long ride.

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2: Good morning. It's 9:01. I'm Nick Hughes with KX96 News. Sunny and a high of 28 today. It's 22 right now. Making news this hour. A man is facing charges after police found gun parts during a search warrant at a home in Pickering. Durham police say they found a Glock switch that turns standard pistols into an automatic firearm. The 19-year-old also faces drug trafficking charges and was already banned from having weapons when he was arrested. Two people are dead and three are injured after a vehicle crashed into a pole in Scarborough. Paramedics on scene yesterday afternoon say a man and woman in their 60s were fatally struck. They also say a six-year-old and two women were inside the vehicle at the time, and their injuries are minor. A report recommending 4 acres of the Port Perry Fairgrounds be put up for sale is being put in front of Scugog Council on Monday. Councillor Ian McDougall says he did not support the visioning exercise.
3: Now, whether you support or oppose this recommendation, you can delegate on Monday, and I suggest that you come and delegate in person to council.
2: The Port Perry Agricultural Society is accusing the township of wasting $100,000 of taxpayer money on the visioning exercise, and their lease of the fairgrounds that spanned over 100 years has been terminated. Donald Trump says 1,000 missiles are locked, loaded, and aimed at Iran if they follow through with their threat to assassinate him. The president says the attack would completely decimate and destroy the country. U.S. officials say Trump is giving American negotiators very limited time to reach a deal with Iran and has a wide range of options if talks do fall apart. And Apple is accusing OpenAI of stealing trade secrets, causing a major rupture in a partnership between the two companies. Apple says the theft was part of a coordinated pattern of misconduct by OpenAI, who want to build hardware for ChatGPT. Two former Apple employees who now work for OpenAI will answer to the allegations in court. Well, the Blue Jays picked up a win last night, beating the Padres 5-3. Toronto has won 3 straight games. Spain beat Belgium 2-1 to advance in the World Cup. The Toronto Tempo fell to Dallas last night 108-95. The Argos lost to the Blue Bombers 30-21. And Canadian Gabby Dabrowski is off to the finals in women's doubles at Wimbledon. Local news, weather, and more is on the Durham Radio News app and durhamradionews.com. Weather is next.
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6: Sunny today with a high of 28, feeling closer to 31 with the humidity. Tonight supposed to be clear with a low of 13. Tomorrow, Sunday, sunny with a high of 29. Monday is sunny with a high of 31. And Tuesday, sunny with a high of 34. Right now, it is 23 degrees in Ajax, 24 degrees in Mississauga, and 24 degrees also in Markham. There's weather and more at kxcountry.fm. Good morning, Colin Miller here. Let's kick off another long ride. We got the newest from Luke Holmes on the way, but first, John Morgan and Jason Aldean. Here's Friends Like That.

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1: Hey, y'all, it's Luke Combs. 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

0: Valley and Allison Krauss do this life on GTA's number one country, KX96. Good morning, Colin Miller with you, and as Whippy Ribfest is officially back at Victoria Fields, I was asking you, what is your favorite festival food? And here are some of the replies. We got Charlie, who says, mini donuts from Blissful Bites Mini Donuts. I'm going to be honest, mini donuts are fantastic, but I'm personally a Tiny Tom's guy myself. We also got CK saying, corn dogs and the lemonade with half lemonade and half, let's see here. No, just the lemonade with a half a lemon in the cup. That's what it is. See, now I can't even read today. That's how much I want to head down to Whippy Ribfest. But then also, Sherry is saying a blooming onion. That's an interesting one. If you want to join the conversation, you can shoot me a text, 905-427-9696, or even head over to our socials at KX96FM. What is your favorite festival food? And while you reply to that, I'll get us back into another long ride with some Chris Stapleton coming up next.
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0: Sunny today with a high of 28, feeling closer to 31 with the humidity. Tonight's supposed to be clear with a low of 13. Tomorrow, Sunday, sunny with a high of 29. Monday is sunny with a high of 31. And Tuesday, sunny with a high of 34. Right now, it is 23 degrees in Whippy for the Whippy Rib Fest. It is also 24 degrees in Brampton and 22 degrees in Uxbridge. There's weather and more at kxcountry.fm. Good morning, Colin Miller here. Let's kick off another long ride. We got Ella Langley's smash hit, Choosin' Texas, which actually made history the other day. But before we get to history, we also got to have this long ride kicked off from Chris Stapleton. Here's You Probably Should Leave.

0: GTA's number one country, KX96. That was Kyle McKierney with Rear View. We also heard Ella Langley's Choosing Texas back there as well. Good morning, Colin Miller with you. And right now we're leaving that long ride in the rear view and getting right back into the tunes with Morgan Wallen coming up next.
1: Whitby Rib Fest Plus is back for its 15th year. I shall honor this by eating 15 ribs right now. Number one. Oh, so good. Juicy. Sweet barbecue bliss. Oh.
2: 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Ribs later.
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0: Now we get to kick off that long ride I was talking about. We got the Prairie States coming up next. But first, let's start this long ride off with some Morgan Wallen. Here's Wasted on You. KX96.

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0: Dr. Joe Miller, Under the Influence on KX96. Good morning, Colin Miller here, and coming up in another long ride will be Dallas Smith, and guess what? He will be here. North of Nowhere Music Festival, headed down to the Lindsay Fairgrounds, July 16th till 18th. Tickets are still available. So if you want to see Dallas Smith, Tim Hicks, Tay-Bay, Nate Holler, Sasha, and so many more all on one weekend, make sure you head over to kx96.fm. Under that concerts page, I should say, is where you're all going to find those tickets and details. But right now, let's get back into that long ride with Dallas Smith, but it's going to be kicked off with Russell Dickerson in just a second.
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4: 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I'm Olivia Flanagan with KX96 Events.
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0: A beautiful weekend. Sunny today with a high of 28, feeling closer to 31 with the humidity. Tonight supposed to be clear with a low of 13. Tomorrow, Sunday, sunny with a high of 29. Monday is sunny with a high of 31, and Tuesday sunny with a high of 34. Right now it's 23 degrees in Oshawa, it's 24 degrees in Brampton, and it is also 24 degrees in Markham. There's weather and more. KXCountry.fm. Good morning, Colin Miller with you, and let's kick off that long ride I was talking about. As I said, Dallas Smith is on the way, who will be at the North of Nowhere Music Festival, July 16th till 18th. But before we get to him, let's kick it all off with the newest from Russell Dickerson. Here's Worth Your Wild.

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3: Good morning. It's 10 o'clock. I'm Nick Hughes with KX96 News. Sunshine and a high of 28 today. It's 23 right now. Making news this hour, a 19-year-old banned from having weapons is facing charges after police caught him with gun parts that turn handguns into automatic weapons. It turned up during a search of his home in Pickering this month. Police also found drugs and charged him with trafficking. Police say one person is dead and two are seriously injured after a shooting in North York. This happened around 11 last night near Jane Street and Shepherd Avenue East. Two people were rushed to hospital with gunshot wounds. The investigation is ongoing. Two pedestrians are dead after a crash in Scarborough. Toronto police say a vehicle hit a pole and fatally struck the couple yesterday afternoon, and both people inside the vehicle suffered minor injuries. On Monday, Scugog Council will consider selling a portion of the Port Perry Fairgrounds for development. Councillor Ian McDougall says he has concerns about the entire process.
4: I suggest that you come and delegate in person to council. Your voice matters, and I'd like to hear what you have to say.
3: The Port Perry Agricultural Society says their 116-year lease of the fairgrounds has been terminated, and they're also questioning the township's $100,000 taxpayer-funded visioning exercise. Donald Trump says if he's assassinated by Iran, the U.S. would completely decimate and destroy the country. He claims 1,000 missiles are locked, loaded, and aimed at Iran if they follow through with their threat. U.S. officials say the president is giving American negotiators very limited time to reach a deal with Iran to end the war. And it's been a week, and Taylor Swift fans are still trying to find pictures from her wedding. No images of the ceremony, her dress, or the celebration have been released, and the secrecy has sparked some unusual behavior. There's somebody selling preserved pieces of trash collected outside the venue during her wedding. Well, the Blue Jays are back on the field tonight in San Diego, coming off their third win in a row. Treya Savage gets the start. At the World Cup, England meets Norway in Miami, and Argentina plays Switzerland in Kansas City. And the Brooklyn Merchants host the Hamilton Bengals tonight at Iroquois Park. Local news, weather, and more is on the Durham Radio News app and durhamradionews.com. 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
5: 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We'll

Another beautiful day we have on our hands. Sunny with a high of 28, feeling closer to 31 with the humidity. Tonight, supposed to be clear with a low of 13. Tomorrow, Sunday, sunny again with a high of 29. Monday is also sunny with a high of 31. And so is Tuesday, sunny with a high of 34. Right now, it is 24 in Ajax, 25 in Mississauga, and 22 in Uxbridge. There's weather and more at kxcountry.fm. Good morning, Colin Miller here. Let's kick off another long ride. The newest from Kane Brown on the way. But first, here's Lainey Wilson, Things a Man Ought to Know.

0: with favorite country song, GTA's number one country, KX96. And talking about Hardy, he was actually recently doing an interview, and he admitted he had absolutely no clue who the legendary Terry Fox was, which I personally, I find that a little bit crazy. But if you remember, our very own Cameron Whitcomb recently joined Hardy as the opener on his tour. So now as they are friends, Hardy found this as the perfect time to ask all about Terry. And let's be real, if you know anything about Cameron, well, he goes pretty much all in on whatever he is doing. So the second they got off the phone, Cameron literally text spammed him. Text spammed Hardy with these massive walls of text and links, laying out the entire incredible story of the Marathon of Hope and who Terry Fox is. I mean, we here in Canada obviously know this better than anybody, but if I'm going to be honest, I just love to see our Canadian legends getting some kind of respect. And I also want to thank Cameron Whitcomb for teaching him all about it. I'm just glad Hardy actually learned all about Terry before he shows up here tomorrow at Casino Rama Resort, because I feel like it is a must know if you are joining the Great White North.
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0: 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I'm Olivia Flanagan with KX96 Events.
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8: I should also say you can actually still grab some Hardy tickets for him down at Casino Rama Resort tomorrow by heading over to KX96.fm under that concerts page. But today, we got sunny skies with a high of 28, feeling closer to 31 with the humidity. Tonight, clear with a low of 13. Tomorrow, Sunday, sunny with a high of 29. Monday is sunny with a high of 31. And Tuesday, sunny with a high of 34. Right now, it is 24 degrees in Whitby, 25 degrees in Toronto, and 24 degrees also in Markham. There's weather and more, kxcountry.fm. Good morning, Colin Miller here. Let's kick off another long ride. And to start it all off, here's Luke Bryan with One Margarita.

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0: the Glory Boys. Slow go the days on GTA's number one country, KX96. We also heard from Kenny Chesney back there with Carry On. Good morning, Colin Miller hanging out with you on your Saturday, and Carry On is exactly what we're going to do. We're going to get you back into another long ride with Tucker Wetmore coming up next.
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0: Now let's kick off that long ride I was talking about. I actually have some Tucker Wetmore news to tell you about. But first, here's Brunette on KX96.

0: and Rickling. Love, Hate, Love on GTA's number one country, KX96. We also heard from Tucker Wetmore at the beginning of that long ride, and I wanted to say, talking about Tucker, fresh off of winning ACM Male Artist of the Year, he actually just dropped a massive new summer anthem yesterday called Who Told You That? And it's got this incredibly like breezy, easygoing groove, but the whole track is basically him playfully shutting down the rumors and the hearsay about his reputation. It is literally the perfect addition to your weekend playlist, and it's out right now on all platforms, so definitely go give it a listen. Good morning, Colin Miller here, and let's get back into another long ride with a man who will be here September 17th at TD Coliseum. Up next.
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3: Today in Beaverton is the Beaverton North Pride Beach Day. 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
0: Honestly, we got a beautiful stretch of days coming up. Today is supposed to be sunny with a high of 28, feeling closer to 31 with the humidity. Honestly, a great day to head down to the Whitby Rib Fest. Tonight is supposed to be clear with a low of 13, even better for the concert that they got going on. Tomorrow, Sunday, sunny with a high of 29. Monday is sunny with a high of 31. And Tuesday is sunny with a high of 34. Right now, it is 24 degrees in Whitby for that Rib Fest, 25 degrees in Toronto, and it is 24 degrees also in Richmond Hill. There's weather and more at kxcountry.fm. Good morning, Colin Miller here. Let's kick off another long ride. And to start it all off, here's Jason Aldean. Don't tell on me.

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7: Good morning. It's 11 o'clock. I'm Nick Hughes with KX96 News. Sunshine and a high of 28 today. It's 24 right now. Making news this hour. A man is facing charges after police found gun parts during a search warrant at a home in Pickering. Investigators say they found a Glock switch that turns a standard pistol into an automatic firearm. The 19-year-old also faces drug trafficking charges and was already banned from having weapons when he was arrested. Two people are dead and three are injured after a vehicle crashed into a pole in Scarborough. Paramedics on scene yesterday afternoon say a man and woman in their 60s were fatally struck. They also say a six-year-old and two women were inside the vehicle at the time, and their injuries are minor. A report recommending 4 acres of the Port Perry Fairgrounds be put up for sale is being put in front of Scugog Council on Monday. Councillor Ian McDougall says he did not support the visioning exercise.
8: Now, whether you support or oppose this recommendation, you can delegate on Monday, and I suggest that you come and delegate in person to council.
7: The Port Perry Agricultural Society is accusing the township of wasting $100,000 of taxpayer money on the visioning exercise, and the lease to the fairgrounds, spanning over 100 years, has been terminated. Donald Trump says 1,000 missiles are locked, loaded, and aimed at Iran if they follow through with their threat to assassinate him. The president says the attack would completely decimate and destroy the country. U.S. officials say Trump is giving American negotiators very limited time to reach a deal with Iran and has a wide range of options if talks do fall apart. And Apple is accusing OpenAI of stealing trade secrets, causing a major rupture in the partnership between the two companies. Apple says the theft was part of a coordinated pattern of misconduct by OpenAI, who want to build hardware for ChatGPT. Two former Apple employees who now work for OpenAI will answer to the allegations in court. In sports, the Blue Jays are back on the field tonight in San Diego, riding a 3-game win streak, and Treya Savage is on the mound for Toronto. At the World Cup, England meets Norway in Miami, and Argentina plays Switzerland in Kansas City today. And the Brooklyn Merchants host the Hamilton Bengals tonight at Iroquois Park. Local news, weather, and more is on the Durham Radio News app and durhamradionews.com. 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

Sunny today with a high of 28, feeling closer to 31 with the humidity. Tonight, supposed to be clear with a low of 13. Tomorrow, Sunday, sunny with a high of 29. Monday is sunny with a high of 31. And Tuesday, sunny with a high of 34. Right now, it's 25 degrees in Whippy and Ajax, 26 degrees in Toronto. There's weather and more at kxcountry.fm. Good morning, Colin Miller with you. It's time to make some good time, though, to kick off another long ride with Old Dominion.

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1: 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What's up? 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

Ain't it crazy, baby? I just one drink could change things. Who'd ever thought we'd make it? Who'd have thought we'd ever come this far? Sparks flying over Bud Lights. The

0: Nate Holler, Lightning in a Bottle on GTA's number one country, KX96. You want to know what? It's going to be a lightning in a bottle, and he's down there with Tenille Townes, the Orono Fair, for their Friday night concert, September 11th. Tickets are on sale right now for only $65, but we have something special for you as well. Win Sticker Wednesday this week. You could score a pair of tickets to see Tenille Townes and Nate Holler live down there on September 11th. So make sure you sign yourself up by heading over to KX96.fm under that KXtras page. You're also very welcome to meet Olivia Flanagan out in the KX96 events cruiser. Let's see where she's at right now.
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5: Sunny today with a high of 28, feeling closer to 31 with the humidity. Tonight supposed to be clear with a low of 13. Tomorrow, Sunday, sunny with a high of 29. Monday is sunny with a high of 31. And Tuesday, also sunny with a high of 34. Right now, it's 26 degrees in both Toronto and Mississauga, but 24 degrees in Markham. There's weather and more at kxcountry.fm. Good morning. Colin Miller here. Let's kick off another long ride now. Kelsey Ballerini to start this all off. Hole in the Bottle.

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0: Just tune us in and turn it up.
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0: That's the other half of the Orono Fair. Tennille Towns with her newest Sunshine's Free. And remember, make sure you sign yourself up for Win Sticker Wednesday to possibly score a pair of tickets to see Tennille Towns and Nate Holler live at the Orono Fair September 11th. And while you do that by heading over to KX96.fm under that K Extras page, I'll get us into another long ride with the ACM Entertainer of the Year coming up next.
1: 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Ella Langley and Morgan Wallen, they're going to set a record if they can make it to number one again. 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
0: Now, this man actually wrapped up his show at the Ottawa Blues Festival a couple days ago. And from what I've seen on Instagram and Facebook as well, it looked like a wild time. I'm going to talk a little bit more about that coming up after this long ride. But here's Cody Johnson with The Fall on KX96.

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1: Hey, it's Carter Faith. You're about to hear Betty. Betty is my fun little take on a cheating song. Betty's a Betty right now, she's singing. And here's my new song.
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0: Carter Faith with Betty on KX96. We also heard from Cody Johnson back there as well with The Fall, and talking about him, he actually kicked off the Ottawa Blues Festival opening night headliner on Thursday. And honestly, from what I saw, he rocked that stage. But the huge nights are actually just coming, as tonight Hardy is taking over the main RBC stage before he's here tomorrow at Casino Rama Resort. And then next weekend, all of the buzz is about Ella Langley. She is headlining Friday alongside Cheryl Crow after her sold out show at TD Coliseum on the 16th. The organizers for the Ottawa Blues Festival have already predicted it's going to be one of the most packed nights of the entire festival, which honestly totally checks out. But if you are making the trip up this year, just a heads up that the entire site is completely cashless. So just be prepared for that. Hello, Colin Miller here, and it's time for us to get back into another long ride. We actually have the newest from Lainey Wilson coming up next.
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3: 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So they have got a barbecue, they have some activities for the kids to enjoy. There is face painting, Jungle Cat World's gonna stop by with some animals, and they've got a teddy bear wellness check, so you can bring your teddy bear to see if they need to go for a vet visit as well. And that's happening today here at the Bowmanville Vet Clinic this afternoon until 3. And in case you didn't know, the KX96 Events Cruiser will always accept donations of non-perishable food items for Feed the Need in Durham, and will deliver them on your behalf. I'm Olivia Flanagan, live in Bowmanville. 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
0: Sunny today with a high of 28, feeling closer to 31 with the humidity. Tonight supposed to be clear with a low of 13. Tomorrow, Sunday, sunny with a high of 29, also feeling closer to 30 with the humidity. Monday, to start off your week, sunny with a high of 31. And Tuesday, sunny with a high of 34. Right now, it is 25 degrees in Oshawa, feeling closer to 30. 26 degrees in Toronto, feeling closer to 31, and 24 degrees in Port Perry, feeling closer to 28. There's weather and more at kxcountry.fm. Good morning, Colin Miller with you. Let's kick off another long ride with the newest from Lainey Wilson and John Mayer. Here's Phone Keys Wallet.

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1: Good afternoon. It's 12:01. I'm Nick Hughes with KX96 News. Sunshine and a high of 28 today. It's 25 right now. Making news this hour. A 19-year-old banned from having weapons is facing charges after police caught him with gun parts that turn handguns into automatic weapons. It turned up during a search of his home in Pickering. Police also found drugs and charged him with trafficking. Police say one person is dead and two seriously injured after a shooting in North York. This happened around 11 last night near Jane and Shepherd. Two people were rushed to hospital with gunshot wounds. The investigation continues. Two pedestrians are dead after a crash in Scarborough. Toronto police say a vehicle hit a pole and fatally struck the couple yesterday afternoon. Both people inside the vehicle, including a six-year-old, suffered minor injuries. On Monday, Scugog Council will consider selling a portion of the Port Perry Fairgrounds for development. Councillor Ian McDougall says he has concerns about the entire process.
2: I suggest that you come and delegate in person to council. Your voice matters, and I'd like to hear what you have to say.
1: The Port Perry Agricultural Society says their 116-year lease of the fairgrounds has been terminated. They also question the township's $100,000 taxpayer-funded visioning exercise. Donald Trump says if he's assassinated by Iran, the U.S. would completely decimate and destroy the country. He claims 1,000 missiles are locked, loaded, and aimed at Iran if they follow through with their threat. U.S. officials say the president is giving American negotiators very limited time to reach a deal with Iran to end the war. And it's been a week, and Taylor Swift fans are still trying to find pictures from her wedding. No images of the ceremony, her dress, or even the celebration have been released, and the secrecy has kind of sparked some unusual behavior. There's someone selling preserved pieces of trash that were collected outside of the venue during the wedding. In sports, the Blue Jays are back on the field tonight in San Diego, coming off their third win in a row. Treya Savage gets the start. At the World Cup, England meets Norway in Miami, and Argentina plays Switzerland in Kansas City. And the Brooklyn Merchants host the Hamilton Bengals tonight at Iroquois Park. Local news, weather, and more is on the Durham Radio News app and durhamradionews.com. 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
3: We're two men in a truck.ca. We've got lots of men and lots of trucks. So get ready to be moved. We'll help.

sunny today with a high of 28, feeling closer to 31 with the humidity. Tonight's supposed to be clear with a low of 13. Tomorrow, Sunday, sunny with a high of 29. Monday is sunny with a high of 31. And Tuesday, sunny with a high of 34. Right now, it is 26 degrees in Bowmanville, feeling closer to 31. 26 degrees also in Mississauga, feeling closer to 31. And 24 degrees in Markham, once again, feeling closer to 31. There's weather and more at kxcountry.fm. 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

0: Burrison, Southside of Sober on KX96. Good afternoon, Colin Miller here, and Evan Burrison is actually an up-and-coming emerging artist here in Canada, but I want to talk to you about some emerging artists here in Canada, because KX96 is 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Henley, and then also some of Canada's most exciting emerging talent. You don't want to miss out. If you want to be on the wave of new artists from Canada, this is exactly where you want to be. You can actually get your free tickets to the York Region's premier free music festival through the link at kx96.fm. But let's get back into another long ride, and we got Tucker Wetmore, who was at one point an emerging artist as well, and now look at what he's done. He's up next with 3, 2, 1.
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3: 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They have got free face painting, a free barbecue, you can bring your teddy bears for the kiddos and get a wellness check for your teddy bears, and they have also got some other activities going on as well. 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I'm Olivia Flanagan, live in Bowmanville. 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
9: Sunny today with a high of 28, feeling closer to 31 with the humidity. Tonight's supposed to be clear with a low of 13. Tomorrow, Sunday, sunny with a high of 29. Monday is sunny with a high of 31. And Tuesday, sunny with a high of 34. Right now, it is 26 degrees in both Toronto and Mississauga, feeling closer to 31. And 25 degrees in Uxbridge, feeling closer to 28. There's weather and more at kxcountry.fm. Good afternoon, Colin Miller here. Let's kick off another long ride. Vincent Mason coming up next. But first, here's Tucker Wetmore. 3, 2, 1.

0: Shania Twain on GTA's number one country, KX96. We also heard the brand new one from Taylor Swift back there, I Knew It, I Knew You. Good afternoon, Colin Miller here, and it's time to roll on through into another long ride because, well, let's be real, the music is what you're here for. We got Jelly Roll coming up next to kick it all off.
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1: 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And you may be asking me, who are the Martin Boys? Well, you may have seen them on Canada's Got Talent. 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I mean, they are fantastic. 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
4: Today in Whitby, here at the Whitby Legion, located on Byron Street, which is Branch 112, they are hosting their 100th anniversary celebration, and they have lots going on. They've got karaoke going on outside, they have a barbecue and a beer garden, and there's kids' activities inside in the club room, and you can learn all about the history of the Legion and the Whitby branch. 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And in case you didn't know, the KX96 Events Cruiser will always accept donations of non-perishable food items for Feed the Need in Durham, and will deliver them on your behalf. I'm Olivia Flanagan, live in Whitby. 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
1: Sunny today with a high of 28, feeling closer to 31 with the humidity. Tonight's supposed to be clear with a low of 13. Tomorrow, Sunday, sunny with a high of 29. Monday is sunny with a high of 31. And Tuesday, sunny with a high of 34. Right now, it's 26 degrees in both Whippy and Oshawa, feeling closer to 30 with the humidity. And it is 24 degrees in Markham, also feeling closer to 31 with the humidity. There's weather and more at kxcountry.fm. Good afternoon, Colin Miller here. I'm actually out now, so I'm leaving you with another long ride. Derek Mann is on the mic after 1 o'clock. Here's Luke Holmes to kick it all off with Be By You.

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1: Tim Hicks on GTA's number one country, KX96. He is part of the North of Nowhere Music Festival happening next weekend in Lindsay, as well as Dallas Smith, Sasha, Nate Holler, Tay Bay. You can even camp there, too. That is a proper summer festival. If you want more info on that, it's over at KX96.fm. Good afternoon. Derek Mann with you. I hope you are enjoying your weekend. We will get into another long ride on the way with Dustin Lynch up next.
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4: 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And that's on today until 3 at 117 Byron Street in Whitby. 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
5: Sunshine and a high of 28. Clear tonight, cooling down to a low of 13. More sun tomorrow, a high of 29. And Monday, sunshine and a high of 31. There's weather and more at kxcountry.fm.

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0: That's the newest from Tim and the Glory Boys on GTA's number one country, KX96. Derek Mann with you. More long rides on the way. Sully Burrows coming up. We've also got Hardy, Lauren Elena, and Devin Dawson if you got time for one beer.
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0: The Reklaws on GTA's number one country, KX96. Man, I am counting down the days till the Hometown Heroes show with Dean Brody, September 24th at RBC Amphitheater. Debra Command with you. Good afternoon. We got who's playing in the World Cup today? We've got Norway and England today at 5. Argentina, Switzerland coming up at 9. Apparently, 28% of people think that they could beat a professional World Cup goalkeeper. The confidence here is doing some heavy lifting for sure. There's a survey that says that these people believe that they could convert a penalty against a professional keeper. Obviously, the confidence is dramatically rising here against the younger respondents to this survey. 43% of Gen Z say they can do it. That's compared to just 12% of baby boomers, if you believe it or not. What professional sports skill are you irrationally confident that you could pull off once? Because I could definitely score as long as the keeper was distracted and the net was wider, right?
1: Whoa, what's going on?
2: What's going on?
1: What's going on?
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4: 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I'm Olivia Flanagan, live in Whitby. Just look for the KX96 Events Cruiser.
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0: Jason Aldean on GTA's number one country, KX96. Derek Mann with you. Good afternoon. The newest from Casey Musgraves on the way in another long ride. We'll see her at Scotiabank Arena coming up August 24th with Midland.
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3: 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It is here at Victoria Fields today till 11 until roar from 11 until 8. There is so much going on. We have, of course, got ribbers. 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They have got Reptilia activities. And they have, of course, got other food vendors, your festival favorites, and live music on the main stage tonight. 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
6: Sunshine and a high of 28. Clear tonight, cooling down to a low of 13. More sun tomorrow, a high of 29. And Monday, sunshine and a high of 31. There's weather and more at kxcountry.fm.

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0: Thomas Rhett and Jordan Davis, GTA's number one country, KX96. They were both outside the Country Music Hall of Fame in Nashville earlier this week. Thomas Rhett received the 113th star on the Music City Walk of Fame. There to support was Jordan Davis, as well as Niall Horan, which they just played a show in Nashville as well together, Thomas and Niall. But Thomas, speaking on the moment of this, he says, that 19-year-old kid would absolutely never believe me. Thank you, Nashville, for this honor, and thank you to every single person that helped me get here. He says, God is so good. Let's celebrate tonight, shall we? So that was before he and Niall's show there in Nashville. So a big congratulations to Thomas Rhett.
1: 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Ella Langley and Morgan Wallen, they're going to set a record if they can make it to number one again. We'll find out if they can do that. 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He talks to us as our emerging artist. Peter Perez joins us on the Hot 30 Countdown this and every Sunday at 5 p.m.
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0: definitely my current favorite song from Ella Langley. That's Be Her, GTA's number one country, KX96. She's going to be here in KX Country next Thursday at TD Coliseum. Tickets and details, KX96.fm. Derek Mann with you, with Morgan Wallen kicking off another long ride with his newest. Hang on.
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4: 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We have, of course, got ribbers. 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
1: Hey, it's Carter Faith. You're about to hear Betty. Betty is my fun little take on a cheating song. Betty's a Betty right now, she's singing. And here's my new song.
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0: Cameron Whitcomb and Quitter, GTA's number one country, KX96. Speaking of Quitter, the new length for a movie is in, apparently. The audiences have spoken. Apparently, the ideal movie ends before your parking validation does, basically. This new poll suggests that the preferred movie length has dropped to about 88 minutes. This is with Gen Z wanting films even shorter. Now, this reflects the growing frustration with the 2.5-hour movies, especially when, you know, the story could have been told without six endings and, like, the lengthy setup, right? Now, everyone sat through a movie that desperately needed editing, but how long is too long for a movie? You know, like at 88 minutes, you can watch the movie and still remember where you parked. Like, I remember watching Titanic in like four parts, but it was also on two different VHS.
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4: I'm here in Whippy at Victoria Fields for Whippy Rip Fest. 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As well, it's open tomorrow from 11 until 8. 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We have got two for the show. And tomorrow, the Prairie States. 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And in case you didn't know, the KX96 Events Cruiser will always accept donations of non-perishable food items for Feed the Need in Durham, and we'll deliver them on your behalf. 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
6: 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Yeah, with Ellis and Archer. 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Craig Smith will be here, though, in the Durham Radio Newsroom. 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And what are you doing? 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
13: Sunshine and a high of 28. Clear tonight, cooling down to a low of 13. More sun tomorrow, a high of 29. And Monday, sunshine and a high of 31. There's weather and more at kxcountry.fm.

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0: Josh Stumpf, GTA's number one country, KX96. How you doing? Derek Mann here. We have more Long Rides New Country on the way as you continue to enjoy your Saturday afternoon. Josh Ross coming up. We'll see him in KX Country in November. Maren Morris is next.
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0: Shania on GTA's number one country, KX96. The new album rollout is in full swing for Shania. She has another new song out off the album just released yesterday called Faded Blue Jeans. So she has just released a special vinyl for it and all that. But we are less than 2 weeks away from Little Miss Twain. She's really going back to her roots on this one and, thinking about growing up right here in Canada. So July 24th for the new album. Can't wait.
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3: 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I'm Olivia Flanagan, live in Whippy. 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

0: Smith on GTA's number one country, KX96, part of the North of Nowhere Music Festival next weekend at the Lindsay Fairgrounds, Dallas. Tim Hicks, Sasha, Nate Holler, Tebe's there another day as well. They've got camping too. So if you want to check it out next weekend, there's details over at KX96.fm. Derek Mann with you. Good afternoon. I'm also looking forward to Boots and Hearts this summer. Russell Dickerson's going to be there, and his new one is up next.
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2: Sunshine and a high of 28. Clear tonight, cooling down to a low of 13. More sun tomorrow, a high of 29. And Monday, sunshine and a high of 31. There's weather and more at kxcountry.fm.

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0: UK's number one country, KX96. Everyone is talking about his new song, Think As You Drunk. There's a new music video out of it. And it is the most hilarious tribute to some of the most legendary stories in country music. It basically follows him through this escalating night of chaos. You know, starts riding on a lawnmower with beer cans tied to the back. One boot's missing. He's drinking from a flask. It just kind of spirals from there. The riding lawnmower, obviously, is a direct nod to the George Jones story when his wife hid the keys to keep him from drinking and he simply drove the lawnmower to the liquor store instead.
1: One, two, three.
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0: Megan Maroney on GTA's number one country, KX96. She just brought out Benson Boone at her show the other night, and she continues the Cloud 9 tour. Of course, stopped here in KX Country last month. That was awesome. We also had Bailey Zimmerman here last month, if we want to reminisce on the amount of June country shows we had. Bailey Zimmerman is on the way in another long ride with his new one.
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0: Shania on GTA's number one country, KX96. We are less than 2 weeks away from the new album, Little Miss Twain. How's it going? Derek Mann with you. A Saturday travel question for you. Are you the person packed 3 days early, or, you know, are you throwing socks in the bag while everyone waits in the driveway? There's this new vacation planning research that is providing a strong secondary angle here because the logistical work falls to one traveler while everyone else just simply, you know, appears at departure time, right? I know a few people like this. Listen, I am the organized packer in advance, need to have a full itinerary. There's a few people I know, I'm not going to name names, but they just want to know who they send the e-transfer to and when they show up, right? So how early do you pack for a trip? Because, you know, there's the different kinds of travelers. Like I said, you know, pack Tuesday, and then there's the buying underwear at the destination. So which one are you as the traveler / packer?
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7: Sunshine and a high of 28. Clear tonight, cooling down to a low of 13. More sun tomorrow, a high of 29. And Monday, sunshine and a high of 31. There's weather and more at kxcountry.fm.

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0: TA's number one country, KX96. He is part of the North of Nowhere Music Festival next weekend at the Lindsay Fairgrounds. 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But hey, going on this weekend, continuing for its 15th year, it is the Whippy Rib Fest Plus. This is on by the Rotary Club of Whippy Sunrise, and it is back at Victoria Fields. So they have got, you know, the Kids Fest once again, the entertainment going on all weekend, the activities, the vendors, and of course, the ribs. So that's at Victoria Fields all weekend in Whitby. 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
1: 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Durham Regional Crime Stoppers is offering a cash reward of $25,000 for information leading to the arrest of those responsible for an unsolved break and enter in Beaverton. On Tuesday, February 17th, 2026, at approximately 8:10 p.m., Durham Regional Police responded to a break and enter call at a residence in the area of Thora Concession Road 4 and Highway 12 in the township of Brock. The homeowner had departed his residence in the early morning and returned home at 5 p.m. to discover that the front door was open. A search of the home revealed that a gun safe had been stolen. The safe contained several firearms, including family heirlooms, as well as a passport and a quantity of Canadian currency. 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This $25,000 tip reward will expire on April 28th, 2027. 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
2: 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Ella Langley and Morgan Wallen, they're going to set a record if they can make it to number one again. We'll find out if they can do that. 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He talks to us as our emerging artist. Peter Perez joins us on the Hot 30 Countdown this and every Sunday at 5 p.m.
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1: Chad Brownlee on GTA's number one country, KX96. How's it going? Derek Mann with you. Wanted to tell you about the Vaughn International Music Festival because it is coming up next Saturday at downtown Vaughn's Assembly Park. Now, they have got live music going on all weekend. There's different nights, but the country night is happening next Saturday. So they've got Ryan Langdon, love that guy, Jade Hilton, Jake Henley's going to be there, a bunch others, but we're celebrating some of Canada's most exciting and emerging talent. 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

0: Maggie Maroney on GTA's number one country, KX96. Okay, let me see how many pet owners can relate to this, because I definitely can. There's a new survey that found that 71% of Canadian pet owners have changed or canceled plans because of their pet. And listen, I use my dog as an excuse for everything. I want to go home early. Dog needs to go for a walk. You know, I want to show up late. Dog hasn't eaten yet. It's always something. But, you know, people have said they've cut a night short. Others saying they've skipped events altogether. You know, they don't want to leave their dog or cat home alone. I get it. As well, the puppy dog eyes. The dog dad guilt is so real. So what is something that you've canceled or skipped because of your pet? Because I know you got a story.
1: This is how I start my day.
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3: 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Yeah, with Ellis and Archer. We'll be Ellisless next week. Craig Smith will be here, though, in the Durham Radio Newsroom. We'll be here every weekday morning, starting Monday at 5:30. And what are you doing? You're going away the trailer.
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3: 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So join us, the KX Morning Ride. 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

0: 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And GTA's number one country, KX96. She is going to be at the Orno Fair with Nate Holler on September 11th. 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
1: Hey, it's Carter Faith. 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

0: GTA's number one country, KX96. There's Josh Ross, Ain't Doing Jack, and Ride, Ride, Ride, George Burge and Luke Bryan in there for us as well. Hey, it's Brian Cox here Saturday night on KX96. We got some great music on the way for us this hour, including some Old Dominion, who are on the way to kick off another long ride of new country for us in just a few minutes. Don't forget to join us over in the K-Extras section. Right now, you got a chance to see something special. You've seen them on Canada's Got Talent. Now you can see them live at the Rivoli on October 1st. 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That's going to be a great show, and you could be there for free. Hey, we're going to get back into the music. As I said, some Old Dominion coming up for us next.
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0: 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It's Morgan Wallen here.
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0: Music as well. We got a lot more to come. Luke Combs on the way. Eric Church, he's going to get us back into the music in just a couple minutes. Hang tight.
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GTA's number one country, KX 96. There's Evan Burris in south side of Sober and She's Country. Jason Aldean in there for us, too. Hey, it's Brian Cox here. We're making our way through your Saturday night, making our way through some great.

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0: GTA's number one country, KX96. Here's JoJo Mason with Let Me Down Easy and Be By You. Luke Combs' latest in there for us, too. Hey, it's Brian Cox here hanging out on your Saturday night. We got Kenny Chesney coming up. He's going to get us back into the music in just a few minutes, so do stick around for that. The Jays continue their series in San Diego before the All-Star break. Coming up Monday night, the Home Run Derby. Tuesday night, the All-Star game, and four Jays made it to the All-Star team this year. Ernie Clement, the first one named, he was the highest vote getter. Vladdy Guerrero, he's an All-Star once again, but has declined to go to the game. And Dylan Cease, after that great start the other night, he's going to be maybe starting for the American League. And Louis Varland, of course, the closer for the Jays as well. So four Jays named, three going to be there, and always a great time, the All-Star game, like the Home Run Derby, and always like the baseball All-Star game, because it's the only game you can actually play the way you play the regular season. All the other sports, hockey, basketball, football, they're just kind of games that guys are taking it easy, not really trying. So, baseball game. Always look forward to the All-Star game. That's coming up Tuesday night in Philadelphia.
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There's Amen on GTA's number one country, KX96. And Florida Georgia Line in there for us, too, with Round Here. Hey, it's Brian Cox here. We're making our way through your Saturday night. Some Stephen Lee Olsen coming up before the top of the hour. We're going to get right back into the music now with the newlywed, Mrs. Taylor Kelce. Did she take his last name? It's Taylor Swift right now. I knew it. I knew you. On GTA's number one country, KX96.